first time I saw you. You make me feel like, you make me feel like, damn, I wanna take you. 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

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This morning I woke up still dreaming with memories playing through my head. You'll never know how much I miss you. 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

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Only hate the road when you're missing home. 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And you let

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1: I have your location. You haven't even left.